0: B93 Mornings with John Hensler.
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0: you, know you. 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

every room. They grab his feet, smack him till he cries. He goes home the next afternoon. Before you know it, he's off to school, and then he graduates in May.

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I lost a hell of a woman, freedom caught me on the chin, but I'm doing all right.

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Well, how was I to know till now you'd be such a hard act to follow? 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

0: Rocky Mountain Low, Corey Kent, Cole Wetzel, B93, Mike Dubord, and you rolling through a Monday afternoon. Hope you had an awesome weekend. I did at the Luke Combs concert, at least I think I did. I don't remember much of it, but my friends and co-workers tell me I was the greatest tabletop dancer at the joint.
1: Just watching her blonde hair sunburn, stare at them white caps rolling over. Laid back in a thrift store beach chair, dropping limes in a Corona. But she looks back, yeah, she throws me a kiss like, honey, I sure want you. And it's 103 between her and me and only 92 in Daytona. And

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0: You know what the rumored potential couple is right now? They're talking Aunt Pamela Anderson and Tom Cruise could potentially be a couple. I don't know if I believe that one at all. Luke Combs, She Got the Best of Me, Sheboygan's Country, B93.
1: 17, you don't think that much about life. You're just living

Jordan Davis on Sheboygan's Country Band D3. Next time I go down to Pottawatomie, I am definitely going to be putting some lumber, a couple bucks, on the Steelers to win the Super Bowl. I got a feeling Aaron Rodgers says he is going to be coming back. And Aaron Rodgers, Mike McCarthy back together again. I got a feeling that this is going to be the year Aaron Rodgers is going to go out on top as a Super Bowl winner. Remember this. Here's Kenny.

Don't forget the Chouin County Fair, Labor Day weekend out in Plymouth. And this guy going to be playing the Saturday night. It's Chase Matthew holding it down. 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

Jason Aldean. 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Hensler's giving away Ho Day tickets all this week, too. Here's Dustin Lynch, Cowboys and Angels.

probably seen that Marshalls have killed off the Riley Green character. That was sad. I liked him. I liked actually, very few times do you have somebody that, is a 6